0: still working.
1: Yan. 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Tignan mo ka tayo, what if I still come to LCD? Bakit? Hindi ka nag-use si LCD.

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1: We are here at SM Makati Cyber Zone, where PC Express is having our AI Ready Makati event. This is an event where we actually allow you to know all about AI, the latest about NVIDIA AI updates, and of course, we have what we call Build Your Own AI Toolkit. How can you go from an AI generalist to building your own AI agents? Show it to you. So currently, ito. So ito na tayong picture na nandito. This particular picture

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1: 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Oras para sa musika.
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